Bob93.3, I'm Zach. So we were driving around the other day. This song came on, and Thomas was like, "What is this?" And I said, "You heard it. It was in the Spider-Man movie. It's Tame Impala and Loser on Bob93.3.

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Tomorrow's your last chance to get in to win some Ed Sheeran tickets with your bad habit. Next chance to play comes up 10:30 tomorrow morning with Austin. Make sure you've been thinking about your bad habit. You could win those tickets plus $50 to Royal Farms to get some gas and food from Jaggers. Bob.

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1: 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Good thing they changed it to The Beaches. Edge of the Earth is on Bob 93.3.

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Hey, I'm Austin. We're counting down the songs that you thumbs up on the free Bob 93.3 app. It's the Friday countdown. We finally made it, almost to the weekend. All right, back on the countdown again today. This is Dexter and the Moonrocks. It's Freaking Out, number three.

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Well, if you missed that Ed Sheeran Bad Habits sounder at 12:30, the next time it happens is this afternoon at 2:30 with Gina on Bob 93.3. Remember, it's your last day to get qualified to win to see Ed Sheeran. 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

Well, that wraps it up for me. I'm Austin on Bob 93.3. Getting out of here. Gina coming in next with another chance for you to win tickets to see Ed Sheeran at 2:30. You made it through the week, so whatever didn't get done can wait until Monday. Give yourself permission to enjoy your weekend. 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

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Happy weekend. I think this would be the perfect weekend for you to extend your family or extend your fur family. 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

Tame Impala and Loser on Bob 93.3. I am Zach. She's no loser. She's been number one on the Billboard Hot 100 for 22 weeks. Tying her up with Mariah Carey's All I Want for Christmas Is You. She goes for 23. She gets the record. We'll see if she can do it. It's Ella Langley and Choosing Texas on Bob 93.3.

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Hi, how are ya? It's Friday. If you want to hear something, you can text me on 800-260-0933. I'll try to get your song on for you. 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

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So I tried to look her up on Wikipedia to see what she's about. Apparently, she doesn't exist. Maybe she's AI. Mavie Monroe, this is Crazy Day, Bob 93.3.